se prenda el paré, que siga. 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

la familia.

0: Dwayne Allman, the lead guitarist and driving force behind Southern rock figureheads, the Allman Brothers Band, lived a tragically short life, but during his brief career changed music forever.
1: He was the sound.
0: In the mid-1970s, a young guitarist emerged in Texas whose ability and passion distinguished him from his contemporaries. Yet the blues world Stevie Ray Vaughan represented had little hold in the mainstream marketplace. And despite his obvious gifts, he struggled to secure a record deal.

0: Nicky Jam, Yandel, hey. 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
0: Si no está brutal.

Good evening, everybody. Welcome to the iTunes Festival at the Roundhouse. There's been some amazing acts on so far, so we're going to pull our socks up today if we can have to compete with them. So we're going to continue with a couple of songs from the album Madman Across the Water, and this one is called

I'd like to dedicate this song to Tom O'Dell, who I am so fond of and such a big fan of. And he's going to be around for a long, long time. Thank you, Tom.

We have a new album coming out on Monday. The first solo album I've made in 7 years. I'm very happy with it. It's called The Diving Board. And this is one of the songs from it called I Can't Stay Alone Tonight.

When I write songs with Bernie, I get lyrics first, and then I write songs to them without him being in the room. It's odd, but it works. On this album, he gave me a bunch of lyrics, and I went through them all, and I looked at the titles, and this song jumped off the page, and we wrote the song first. It's called Oscar Wilde Gets Out, and I'd like to dedicate it to Rupert up there, and Stephen, who played Oscar Wilde brilliantly. So here we go.

Oscar Wilde. All right, this is another new song called Mexican Vacation.

The last time I played the iTunes Festival was with my hero and my kind of a man who influenced me so much, Leon Russell. And we made an album called The Union, and this is a song from that album, and it's called Hey Ahab.

Now, I have an amazing life, as you probably know. Coming round to these places, going around the world, playing music for a living is the best thing you could possibly ask for. And I don't take it granted, and I'm incredibly lucky. But I wouldn't have so much fun if I didn't have the musicians and the singers that I have on stage with me. So I'm going to introduce you to them individually, and you're going to give them a big roundhouse and iTunes roar, okay? First of all, the ladies. Good evening, ladies. On the far left-hand side, the amazing Tata Vega. A member of the Rock and Roll Hall of Fame in her own right, because she was the founder member of one of the greatest bands of all time, Sly and the Family Stone, Rose Stone. The incredible Jean Witherspoon. And the beautiful lady with that amazing high voice, Lisa Stone. Our guest act tonight played with us for a long time, and now they're out on their own, making their own records, touring all over the world, but they're back with us for these shows. They are the Two Cellos. They're both from Croatia. On the right-hand side, Stjepan Hauser. And on the left-hand side, Luka Sulic. On percussion, vocals and drums, John Mahon. On keyboards, Kim Ballard. Bass guitar and vocals, Matt Bissonette. On drums and vocals, an original member of the Elton John Band from 1969, along with the late, great Dee Murray on bass.

0: playing and singing better than ever, Nigel Olsen. And 41 years ago, we hired this blonde Scottish boy who played mandolin and banjo and everything like that and guitar, and he sang as well, and he's still here. From Edinburgh in Scotland, David Johnston. I have a lot of guests tonight who want to say thank you. I want to say thank you to my record company, and you don't often ask, you get artists thanking their record company. They're usually having a go at them. My record company in this country have been absolutely amazing to me, and I want to thank them very much for all their support and love that they give me. And also, Evgeny, and of course, the fabulous Harry Styles. I love Harry, I love One Direction. Fuck off.
1: All right?
0: We love them. Okay. And of course, to my angel David up there, thank you, my darling. Thank you so much. And to Gianfranco Zola, the manager of Wampa. Come on, cheer!

You've been amazing, absolutely amazing. We've had a blast. I introduced the band to you, but on this next song, we're going to use four brass players who are coming on stage now from the Royal Academy of Music, where I came from, and a choir from the Royal Academy of Music. And let's start the song.

This is a magical time to be alive, for me anyway. I've had such a wonderful life. I have such a wonderful partner. I have such a blessed life. And music has been the biggest part of my life since I was 3 years old. And I love it now more than I ever did. And it's a magical thing to be able to make music, but the real reason I love to do that is to play live. And to play live means that I play to you guys, okay? I owe everything to you people who bought the records, who come to the shows, and I really am so grateful. I want to dedicate this all to you and to everybody out there listening. Thanks for everything you've given me.

Thank you so much. 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We just want to make y'all feel good. Let's do it. Got some technical difficulties up here, but yeah. 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

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And I wrote a song about it called Twisting and Grooving. 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

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Here we go. 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

0: Dwayne Allman, the lead guitarist and driving force behind Southern rock figureheads, the Allman Brothers Band, lived a tragically short life, but during his brief career changed music forever.
1: He was the sound.
0: In the mid-1970s, a young guitarist emerged in Texas whose ability and passion distinguished him from his contemporaries. Yet the blues world Stevie Ray Vaughan represented had little hold in the mainstream marketplace. And despite his obvious gifts, he struggled to secure a record deal.

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Are we having a good time now? So, yes, ZZ Top, here we are. We're glad to be with you here in Montreux. Yeah, it's good. So, we always try and do something special. Yeah, yeah. Tonight we're gonna make it happen. Two of our good friends from Austin, Texas, decided to come with us right here. Come on out here. Guitarist Van Wilkes on the Hammond organ, Mr. Mike Flanagan, right here. Yeah, we're gonna get funky and jazzy and all that good stuff here. And this is to celebrate in our tribute to our good friend Claude Knobs, and I know he would appreciate this because it keeps the party going.

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Are you having a good fucking time at Knotfest? 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

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I've lost my fear 'cause it's you.

familia! 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Thank you so fucking much. Muchas gracias! How are you doing back there? Are you okay back there? How are you doing back there? Are you okay back there? How are you crazy motherfuckers doing right here? Right now, before we go, we would like to give you a song off of Point 5, The Great Show. You know what fucking song I'm talking about, don't you, you crazy motherfuckers? You want to help me start it? Then here we go.

0: start craving freedom alive for encroaching on the purpose of this commercial free intervention. Due to the prolific nature of this statement, this intervention is advised.
1: This mind's where I see a gun. Think about just how petty you are. It blows my fucking mind. It blows my fucking mind. These days, I never did it good enough. Time to shit, I wanna go home. 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Cause anything exceptional gets by my government vote. Jealousy, and ignorance, and all that government vote. Then when it isn't special, connections made to play. Waiting for the punishment, I know it's not my way. Cut me up and fuck me.

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Let the vigil for the rest of you. Well, I've been saying this for years, but you don't comprehend it. I fight hell and I fight fear because I understand it. And try to be your next self. You want to want to be difficult. 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What's your God, God, yummy, yummy.

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And so for all of us to be together again feels like a dream come true. 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

0: Dwayne Allman, the lead guitarist and driving force behind Southern rock figureheads, the Allman Brothers Band, lived a tragically short life, but during his brief career changed music forever.
1: He was the sound.
0: In the mid-1970s, a young guitarist emerged in Texas whose ability and passion distinguished him from his contemporaries. Yet the blues world Stevie Ray Vaughan represented had little hold in the mainstream marketplace. And despite his obvious gifts, he struggled to secure a record deal.

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1: I stumble through the wreckage, rusted from the rain. 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

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One step back. One step back. 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Take care of each other. So, we're going to do something we've never done before. Well, sorry, we did it the other night. But, it's been a long time since we've been here. And obviously, a lot has happened. And we've had the chance to play Rock 'Em Ring. I think this might be our fifth time now. And if it wasn't for bands that we looked up to growing up, we wouldn't be here today. So we want to send all of our love to the Foo Fighters.

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Thank you very much. And so, it's just us and you guys now. That's it. 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That is so fucking lame.

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0: And I would just like to finish off with a beautiful piece called Ave Maria.

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It's lovely to be here. 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

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Thank you very much for having us tonight. Are you all feeling okay? It's lovely to see you. You all look very beautiful in the crowd there tonight. This is a song called Sense, and it's off my debut album.

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It's very sweet of you. I'll stick it on my piano just here, right? So we're going to probably do a cover now, I think. And you know, we come to America bringing gifts from England, you know, we bring ourselves, we bring other musicians.

One of the finest gifts we could bring America is a band that are probably the best British band. And we're going to try it. Okay, we don't play this very often, so you'll count yourselves fucking lucky.

Thank you very much. Oh, fucking hell. It's tough being a singer. Jesus. Oh, my God.

Thank you very much. You really are a wonderful audience. Thank you very much for... Thank you very much for allowing us to come and play in this wonderful city. It really is an honour. We never thought... I never really thought when I visited this place I'd ever get to come and play here. So thank you very much from the bottom of my heart. I really appreciate it. This song's for you.

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You've been a fucking amazing crowd. Thank you for giving us the best job ever to come to New York City. Thank you very much. Thank you for being lovely.

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What up, everybody? No AC at the Apple Festival, but it's a pleasure to be here. My name is Charlie Puth. This is a song called I Won't Tell a Soul.

What's happening, everybody? Make some noise! Yeah! I'll have you know that behind the stage, I got like a last minute stage, not stage fright, but like stage not feeling so good, but you guys, immediately seeing you guys made me feel better, so thank you so much from the bottom of my heart. Thank you.

This is this is the newest record. This one is called One Call Away, and it's for anybody out here who has ever dealt with long-distance relationships, or anyone who, if you haven't, yeah, you're like, yeah, long-distance relationships. I have, and I wrote this because of it. So this one is brand new. It's called One Call Away.

if I keep looking at my wrist, it's I just got this fancy new Apple Watch from Apple, so thank you, Apple. I really like it. My mom has texted me about 12 times asking if I'm still alive. Yes, Mom, if you're watching this, which you probably are, I am alive. Yeah! Cheers to being alive. I am gonna... Guys, you made this next record number one, my first number one in the UK. So if you know the words to this, please sing along. This is called, this is the first record that I ever wrote in California, and it changed my life. How cool is that? The record is called Marvin Gaye, and if you know the words, please sing along.

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It makes me feel real good. So thank you. Thank you for being so nice to me. This is my second time actually in the UK, and I get so much love every time I come here. So thank you. This record, so I thought it'd be kind of cheeky and, you know, dry humor like, since we are in the land of that, to do a record that went number two. It's one of my favorite records by Calvin Harris. And we're doing a, yay, Calvin Harris. And we're doing a little, we're adding a little bit more chords and funkifying it up a little bit. So, yeah. Let's do it.

0: Thank you. 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
1: 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I'm just so thankful to be here right now. I was, to give you perspective, I was in New Jersey living with my parents, and there's nothing wrong with living with your parents, but I wasn't too excited to move back in with them after college. No offense to mom and dad who are still watching, I need to remember that. I basically told them that I was just going to come out to California and write songs, and I wrote two that ended up just making it completely happen for me. And now, 1 year later, I get to travel the world and meet all you friendly faces.

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I wrote this song, and this girl was playing me. She had stood me up for about the sixth time, I believe. I know. Girls make me feel bad sometimes. And I just went home at like 5 a.m. and just wrote this pretty quickly, because it was a very emotional time for me. This one is conveniently enough, it's called Suffer, because I was suffering. So this goes. I'm sorry.

0: But the real question of the night, and I'm going to ask it.
1: Who's excited for Take That?
0: Wait. They're getting ready backstage. They're getting ready backstage. Really quickly. Who's excited for Take That? I'm excited for Take That. I'm staying for the whole show. They were like, you get to open it up for Take That. I was like, oh, word? Yes. Okay, having said that, this is my last song. Thank you guys for sticking around, coming early to see me. Really quickly about this one. So this is the record. This is the last record I'm going to play, and it's the one I wrote that changed my life. Fast and Furious 7, about a year ago. I guess I gave that one away, but... Okay, a little quick story, and I'll keep it quick, I promise. Fast and Furious 7 came to me and said, can you write the new song for the end of the movie to honor Paul Walker's legacy? And I was like, rest in peace, Paul. I was like, I didn't honestly think I had the capability of doing it. I didn't know Paul, so I didn't know how I was going to pull this off. But a couple of years prior, I had a similar situation where a friend had passed away, so I decided to take the energy from that and apply it to the Paul Walker situation. So I thought to myself, what in the world would Vin Diesel's last text message be to Paul Walker? And I texted him this the other day to remind him, and I thought that would be, I'll tell you all about my life, the success of the movie, the future movies that I do, when I see you again, my friend. When I see you again, Pablo. And I sat down at the piano. I played a G. That's a G minor chord, if you're interested. I played a G minor chord, and the first thing that came out of my mouth was, "It's been a long day without you, my friend. And I'll tell you all about it when I see you again." And I looked at my friend, and he was like, "Whoa!" And I was like, "What? I wrote this in 10 minutes." These 10 minutes ended up changing my life. You guys know the song. Sing along with me, please. Let's make it sound beautiful. It's for Paul Walker.

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Enjoy the rest of the show.

0: Dwayne Allman, the lead guitarist and driving force behind Southern rock figureheads, the Allman Brothers Band, lived a tragically short life, but during his brief career changed music forever.
1: He was the sound.
0: In the mid-1970s, a young guitarist emerged in Texas whose ability and passion distinguished him from his contemporaries. Yet the blues world Stevie Ray Vaughan represented had little hold in the mainstream marketplace. And despite his obvious gifts, he struggled to secure a record deal.

Thank you so much. It's great to be with you this evening. Great to be with you. I want to thank you all for coming out. Boston, Massachusetts. Yo! As always, we're going to try a new piece of music. We haven't played this music on stage ever before, except for this tour. So we're doing this song from the mid 90s. The idea of the song: the computer is our friend, the computer is our guide, the computer is everything in the mind drive. Here we go.

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It's sort of a well-known phrase or saying that we all know together. Sing along, sing along, sing along. After the count of five, here we go.

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In fact, we recorded in Switzerland for about 6 months, made an album there in 76, I think it was, around that time. And this is one of the songs that came out of that that time in Switzerland, that we never learned to ski for some reason. I don't know why. But we wrote this song, which is kind of cool. After the count of 10.

0: Thank you so much. Thank you. We'd like to do a song which we actually recorded this on our last album. And it's a song that came out just one more Monday, actually. We were just sitting around and I started singing this idea. And we recorded it that afternoon, and the lyrics sort of pertain to the fans, you know, how we've all been together time after time sort of thing, you know? I'm sorry, I can't remember the lyrics. Let's just do a roundabout.
1: We'll do an instrumental version.
0: Okay, we'll do it. Okay. I'll make them up as I go along. Okay. Alan's going to do an introduction.

You can hear every now and again Alan White doing that sort of, he calls it a paradiddle. Is that a paradiddle? He learned that when he was 17. He played in the nightclubs up in north of England. And the band would play, then the comedian would go on, and then they'd play bingo. And then the band would go on again, and then the stripper would come on.

0: So we decided to record some acoustic songs. I think Chris was somewhere. You weren't here. You were somewhere else.
1: Well, I'm always somewhere else.
0: We know that.
1: Actually, no. Seriously, when we were talking about doing the ultimate Yes collection, doing the extra CD with the acoustic material on it, Alan and I were sitting in the hotel in Tokyo, just like that, and we were discussing different ways to do a treatment of Roundabout, and we thought, hey, maybe we should just do like a good old blues shuffle, and you know, we weren't really sure if it would work, but by the time we got to the studio, we said, I said to Rick, can you give me a really good Chicago blues shuffle? And he went... And it was brilliant!
0: Brilliant! Brilliant!
1: Ultimately brilliant. So, that was what we did.
0: Very good.

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And he's got his kilt on tonight. Okay, we're going to do a song that you all know pretty well, and sing along, please, in the chorus. And it will all come together. It will all come flying past, and you say, oh, I know that song. I know that song. Here we go.

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And we love to play for you this music. 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Really is wonderful to play this next piece of music because it's all about what we do. Here we go, here we go. 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

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We're going to do one more song, and just wonderful to be with you again. So wonderful, really. Here we go. 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

Thank you very much, everyone, and once again, good evening to all of you, and welcome to our concert tonight, the first of seven that we're going to be doing in Japan. It is a great privilege to be here again. I'm especially honored, we are all honored tonight, by the presence of the royal family, especially the Crown Prince and Princess who are with us this evening. We have a lot of songs that we would like to do for you. Some old ones, some new ones. It's possible that we have one or two surprises in store for you folks. In any case, we hope that you enjoy yourselves. You are invited to sing along whenever you wish. You don't have to limit yourself to the choruses of the songs. Sing your little hearts out whenever the fancy strikes. We would prefer that you sing the song that we're doing at the time. And we would greatly appreciate it if you do that. Enjoy yourselves, and thank you very much for being with us, everybody.

0: Dwayne Allman, the lead guitarist and driving force behind Southern rock figureheads, the Allman Brothers Band, lived a tragically short life, but during his brief career changed music forever.
1: He was the sound.
0: In the mid-1970s, a young guitarist emerged in Texas whose ability and passion distinguished him from his contemporaries. Yet the blues world Stevie Ray Vaughan represented had little hold in the mainstream marketplace. And despite his obvious gifts, he struggled to secure a record deal.

This next song comes from the very first television show that I was involved in the United States. It was a television show about the Rocky Mountains and about bighorn sheep. And the song is called The Rocky Mountain Suite.

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So much of the love that I have for the country, for the environment, has to do with what I learned from my family. They were all raised on a farm in Oklahoma. This is a song about them. This is called Matthew.

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We're live from the farm.

Thank you very much. I would like to take this opportunity, if I may, to introduce my band to all of you. First of all, on guitar and banjo and singing high tenor, on far right here is Mr. Herb Peterson. On fiddle and mandolin and harmonica and singing bass from Woody Creek, Colorado, Mr. Danny Wheatman. On guitar and singing baritone, dancing Denny Brooks. Once again, the lovely lady who graces our stage and sings like an angel, Ms. Renee Armand, ladies and gentlemen. On the keyboards, Mr. Glenn D. Harden. On the electric bass, directly behind me, a fellow who was just recently in Japan, part of the Tokyo Music Festival. He was with a band called Billy and the Beaters, who did very, very well. Mr. Chuck Fiore. On the drums and percussion, the one and only Mr. Hal Blaine, ladies and gentlemen. On the flute and saxophone, Mr. Jim Horn. And on lead guitar, both electric and acoustic guitar, and a weird slide dobro hubcap guitar, the one and only James Burton. We have a brand new album. It's going to be out in a few days, and we're very excited about it. It's a very country album. We'd like to do one song for you from the album, if we may. This is called Sleepin' Alone.

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And again, how honored we are at the presence of the Crown Prince and Princess. 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

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She wants to play Down Yonder for y'all.

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I'm not sure what that is. Tom Conway playing the guitar right over there. Mickey Raphael on the harmonicas. And this is my son helping us out tonight, Lucas. I wrote a song about me and Paul. I called it Me and Paul. Well, it's been rough and rocky traveling, but I'm finally standing upright on the ground.

I've said the same about them all. We received our education in the cities of the nation, me and Paul. Almost busted in Laredo, but for reasons that I'd rather not disclose. But if you're staying in a motel there in Lee, don't leave nothing in your clothes. And at the airport in Milwaukee, they refused to let us board the plane at all. They said we looked suspicious, but I believe they like to pick on me and Paul. Show in Buffalo with us and Kitty Wells and Charlie Pride. The show was long and we was just sitting there, and we come to play and all Joe Fogerard, and we drank a lot of whiskey, so I don't know if we went on that night at all. I don't think they even missed us. I guess Buffalo ain't geared for me and Paul. Well, it's been rough and rocky traveling, but I'm finally standing upright on the ground.

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1: I thought Branson was the roughest, but I know I've said the same about them all. We received our education in the cities of the nation, me and Paul.

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It's called It's Flooding Down in Texas.

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1: On the road, like the band of gypsies, we go down the highway. 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

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Lily and I did a record together to All the Girls I've Loved Before. It's called Will You Remember Mine? 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

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It's called Roll Me Up and Smoke Me When I Die.

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He's been doing many shows here. 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So let's get a great warm welcome to Carlos Santana and the Santana Band.

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This is a beautiful Saturday. 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So thank you so much. 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Right now, we like to focus and direct all our energy, all our passion, intentions towards the females. 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

Chisu Baraza, thank you so much. We'd love to play music that hopefully we can touch your heart with. That's our highest and most, our highest intention is to touch your heart. Right now, I want to introduce you to a person who, since she came into my life, I have more energy, more joy, more clarity, and more purpose. How about a nice hand for my wife, Cindy Blackman Santana. Cindy Blackman. Hi, Cindy. We'd like to play for you something romantic. It's called Corazón Espinado. Dale.

0: so much, Cindy. Cindy Blackman, say a chant. Much, Cindy. Master Conguero, Yembe, Conga, Tumba, Zurdo, Carl Perrazzo.
1: Dale, Carl.
0: Mr. Raul Rico, Conguero Supremo. Raul Rico. On drums, Mr. Dennis Chambers. Dennis Chambers on drums, the one and only.

0: Dwayne Allman, the lead guitarist and driving force behind Southern rock figureheads, the Allman Brothers Band, lived a tragically short life, but during his brief career changed music forever.
1: He was the sound.
0: In the mid-1970s, a young guitarist emerged in Texas whose ability and passion distinguished him from his contemporaries. Yet the blues world Stevie Ray Vaughan represented had little hold in the mainstream marketplace. And despite his obvious gifts, he struggled to secure a record deal.

It's all good. Thank you so much for being here. You know, to live in this time, in this planet, is supremely extraordinary because we get to witness a new transformation of consciousness, not only with people, but with the planet, with the tsunamis and the Katrinas and Haiti. We are watching people becoming more compassionate to see people come to Japan from all over the world to feed, heal, and bury only with no guarantees of a nice hotel or anything. So what I'm saying is that I'm happy because I get to see the deconstruction of the illusion that we cannot function without religion or governments. What I'm talking about is creating a new system where we can get rid of war, violence, brutality, no more Vietnam, no more Iraq, no more investing money in destruction to defend, protect, or attack, but only one army to feed, heal, and bury with compassion. So I'm happy because I get to see a whole new transformation in this planet where this angel said to this other angel, "You know what I like the best about humans?" This angel goes, "What?" "When things are at their worst, the best of them come out. You are light and love, and this is who we are." Thank you.

0: much. 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This is people are the sister and brother. It's so soulful. They're our favorite in our hearts. This is Derek Trucks and Susan Tedeschi. Derek Trucks, Susan Tedeschi.
1: Yeah.

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We learned this from Mahalia Jackson, B.B. King, Albert King, Freddie King. It's a healing thing. John Lee Hooker, Jimmy Reed, Lightning Hopkins. So, we want to make you happy, baby. We really want to make you happy. Thank you.

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And this represents, to me, a collective consciousness, because I can see around. And this is what Martin Luther King was talking about. This is what Mahatma Gandhi was talking about. For us to coexist in harmony and unity with understanding, and especially without fear, with love and light. Love and light. Love and light. This is who you are. This is who I am. So if you remember only one thing from this festival, please remember this. You are significant and you are meaningful and you can make a difference in the world because you have two things, light and love. Light and love. And with that, you can create the ultimate miracle. The ultimate miracle is to make a conscious choice in your mind. Make every day the best day of your life. God bless you. Thank you so much. Be kind to one another. Thank you.

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I'd like to take this precious opportunity to introduce this beautiful musicians. It's all in the perception. Hammond organ synthesizes piano. Mr. Dave Matthews. Like I was saying, beauty is in the eye of the beholder. Timbales, djembe, conga, bongo, percusión. Señor Alegría, Carl Ferrazzo.

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Mr. Tommy Anthony. 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

0: Well, where you been?
1: Thank you. I don't hardly know what to say. I've thought and thought and thought. What's the first words I should say? And I just couldn't come up with anything other than...
2: It's good to be back.
1: It's good to be back. I'm Don. I'm still the oldest one. Bill's catching up, though.
2: Yeah, won't be long.
1: Won't be long for Phil's as old as I am, I guess, but keeps going. Anyway, we're happy to be here at Albert Hall. This is an occasion for me, I think probably once in a lifetime that can happen to people. Phil and I took our necessary vacation, and we enjoyed part of it and we hated part of it. And I think I can speak for Phil in saying that. And when I think the question is being asked the most now, is why in London, why the Albert Hall? And but this place has been special to Phil and I. One of our greatest memories is the night over a decade ago here at Albert Hall with our father, and our mom was there, and we had a wonderful evening here at the Albert Hall. And Phil independently thought of it, and I thought of it when we decided that it was time to get back together and sing again. We both thought of London and the Albert Hall first, so that's why we're here. And we also knew you would be here, too. That's true. We didn't forget that.

0: Bill. Tell you what, if you were sitting around some very lonely spot like the Holiday Inn,
1: yeah,
0: television's gone off, how would you go about calling your baby?
1: You mean if I needed a real bad?
0: I mean if you needed a real bad.
1: Okay.
0: And I have.
1: I'll give it a go at.
0: Try to get.

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I think there was included a couple of songs you might not have heard us sing live before, even after all these years, in that particular group of songs. Here's one Baby Boy Phil wrote.

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Martin Jenner. Graham Darvin. Mark Griffiths. Last but not least, Pete Winfield. Thank you.

0: Thank you.
1: Just when I needed it.
0: Oh, no, don't say that. People think you're getting old.
1: Oh.
0: Well, you know rock and roll's getting old. No, you never grow old with rock and roll. I agree with that. And they said it wouldn't last. That's the part that thrills me most. Got any questions?
1: Yeah, what are we going to do next?
0: Oh, no. We might get to that. Well, actually, the reason we sat down here, I thought you might have some questions about if we made up really, or we're just doing this for some big thing here. We're friends again. We never really weren't friends, you know. I think they deserve an explanation.
1: No, we actually sit down because we're tired. That's why.
0: All right. We did an album a long time ago. Well, it was probably one of our first albums.
1: And
0: the title of it was Songs Our Daddy Taught Us. And we want to do a few selections from that album for you.

Mine asked for my checkbook. That song, of course, goes on and on and on, and there was quite a lengthy version of it on the record, but we thought we'd sing a few bars of it. We haven't sang that one in a long time. This one either.

0: step it up and go. Thank you very much.
1: Thank you.
0: That was fun for us, anyhow. Now we have to get the band back out. But you know, it's an interesting thing about Step It Up and Go. The last time Don and I played Albert Hall, our father was here. And that's one of the reasons that we wanted to come back to Albert Hall. Was anybody here that was here the last time? Well, that's good. Well, Dad did step it up and go, so we were bound and determined that we'd do that. And I do hope y'all enjoyed it. We did those songs for us. It's funny. Thank you very much.

I don't want anybody. If there's a problem, take the guy down and do it. I don't want anybody hammering. Right? We've got enough guys that we can handle any situation.

0: He was the sound.
1: In the mid-1970s, a young guitarist emerged in Texas whose ability and passion distinguished him from his contemporaries. Yet the blues world Stevie Ray Vaughan represented had little hold in the mainstream marketplace. And despite his obvious gifts, he struggled to secure a record deal.